Queensland, just giving you another look at the weather. They're saying it's, you know, sitting on 18 degrees and it's around about 70% humidity. There might be a bit of rain tonight, but so far, so good.

mother's tongue is all but gone. Our story be told in the words of this song. Let the flag unfurl, let the ancestors sing. You and me need to yarn, my heart is bursting. When they took the children away, dysfunction, disbelief, disorganized, disarray. The message in a fire stick this song does send. The end of the beginning was.

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1: This next song is, I try to picture the scene. 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It's not real people because the song is about a love story between a bear and a bee, and it all goes down at the in the forest or in the bush at the a local shindig on the dance floor, and there's fairy lights, and I feel like the mariachi band or a quokkas. 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

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He'll be in our spotlight in a few weeks. We welcome him. All right, here we go. The Tale of Groove. I'm Larry K. We are indigenous in music.

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0: I'm Larry Kay. How y'all doing Sedna out there? 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

0: Entonces, madre, pa'l pobre no hay funeral.
1: That was music from Arijas from Cuba. Let's head up to Rosebud, South Dakota. Here's Prolific, the rapper.

That's music from Nahiwak, and that's Open Window. I'm Larry Kay. We are Indigenous in Music. We're going to take a short break, and we will be right back with our guest, Sebastian Gaskin. We will be right back. We are the music makers, bringing the medicine that you need and makes you feel good. We are Indigenous in

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Indigenous in Music with Larry K is on the go.

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1: And when they ask who the hell I is,
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1: I'm a certified platinum rider. 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

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I'm a few degrees away and 1,000 times defeated. My energy's depleted, but I wanna stand and fight, swinging with the spirits that have traveled back into the light. I feel the tears and depression, fears and aggression, woven in society from years of oppression. The violence is normalized, silence is horrifying, truth is denied, and the fact is that more are dying. You don't have to tell me how you feel, 'cause I can see it in your eyes, and they don't have to prove to me that the pain is real, 'cause I can hear it in their cries. Well, it's the type of heartbreak that takes more than tears and time to stitch up any wounds and heal the scars they leave behind. It's separation from the fam, segregation on the land. It was all part of the plan, and the blood is on their hands. It's

0: representing the minority. Creating targets for revenge, justification to avenge race war, religious war. 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You seem to have forgotten. Star Wars.
1: Conscious awareness, that's in question, no more guessing. Tired of being ignored, the shadow.

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0: Mark, you're missing away.
2: That guy to 152. We have the
0: break wire.
2: Break
0: wire. You can break wire.
2: No break wire.
3: Now, come on, all you kids. Come sit around the fire here. Have a talk about what's going on with you kids, okay? I'm an elder of the Wiradjuri people. On behalf of the elders, past and present, the true custodians of this land, I'd like to welcome you to country.

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Educated left edge, nurtured critical thinking. Pauline Pants parodied and dragged the Asian influx. 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

0: blood. 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Shout out to all the mothers struggling, making sure that we right. I'm talking about the queens fighting through the dark night. 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I'm singing now, free all the sisters in the system. Since the start, we've always stood by women. I'm talking about my sisters with the big necks, Mission Breeze. You know I love you to death.
1: I never thought there was a contest or a battle with your mum's family. It was frustrating, and all I was concentrating on that I had to get, make sure that I had to work hard to give us a, not be dependent on them. And we never did, we never were, from the day one we left. Never asked them for anything.
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1: Oh, good, I'm starving. Oh. I've been

0: Hey everyone, welcome back to Koori Radio 93.7 FM, live and deadly. Sorry about that. I was having me and lovely Lola was having a bit of chit chat. And sometimes when you have a yarn with Lola, you keep having a yarn with Lola. Okay, good ways, your followers, good ways. All right, that was the amazing Royston Knoll with Dreaming. Emily Warramurra, the beautiful Emily Warramurra with Lady Blue. Velvet Trip with The Bends. Leah Flanagan with This World, and again the Pad Boys with 1962. Deadly vibes, you followers. I hope you enjoyed that. 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All right, so make sure you download. Now don't forget, after 9 o'clock, Lovely Lola's coming up next with Black Chat, all your latest news and current affairs. Make sure you stay tuned. All right, you followers, look, I got some more great music coming up for you. And don't forget to stay tuned this afternoon, even after. Look, we've got some more great shows on this. I love Koori Radio. I love the fact that we got some really, really, really cool vibes, you know, cool and really good volunteers too. Shout out to all our volunteers who volunteer here at Koori Radio. 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Go to Explore, okay, and how to volunteer. How to volunteer. And you know what? If you haven't done any training in radio, but you're curious to have a go, you know what? We can train you up. That's our job. Like, I can train you up. Someone internally can train you up and have time to train you up. And it's a magic little system. I've been blessed ever since. So, yeah, check it out. All right, my beautiful people, let's keep rocking on. Now, this song's taking me back to Uluru. I thought I'd play this song because it just, too deadly to Uncle Johnny Huckle with Uluru. Yeah, way. Good morning.
1: One, two.

And let's check out what the weather's going to be like today. They say it's going to be cold, 16 degrees, and but it's going to be the humidity's going to be 84%. So yeah, we're having England's the UK weather, and they're having our weather, or even more. It's over there in the UK, it's been about 31 degrees, and then was it France and Spain and Italy and that? It's hitting the 40s. So this is all to do with climate change. So we're pretty lucky, I think. It's better to be cooler than hot. So let's kick this hour off, as I said, with our deadly brother Frankie Yammer with I Know What's Good here on Black Chat, and then we'll come back with some of the headlines today.

GTube.com.au, no matter where you are across this great southern land. In the next hour, we're going to catch up with one of our deadly brothers, and he's from First Hand Solution, and he has been running he's going to be running the 7th National Indigenous Arts Fair, and that's going to be kicking off next weekend, the 3rd to the 5th of July. And it's pretty exciting because they've got more than 100 artists representing 30 art centres spanning from the Tiwi Islands to the APY lands, Arnhem Land and Pilbara and beyond. So this is going to be a fantastic weekend down there. This is going to be at the Cutaway at Barangaroo. So it's exciting news. And he's been also doing some other great things before that. So we'll find out from our deadly brother, Peter Cooley, because he also runs Indigigrow too, giving out some First Nation plants that are grown here. And we were talking to Ali Coe, member from Galari, from horticulture out there at Condoblin, and he's working with Peter Cooley as well with the Indigigrow, so getting the plants back to how they were back on country. But coming up now will be the National Indigenous Radio Service news on the hour, every hour, right through to 6 o'clock, and then we'll continue right through to midday to here, and we'll come back in the second hour with our deadly brother Peter Cooley from First Hand Solutions. So don't go away. I'm going to go and get some hot lemon and honey water, and we'll be back and also be giving you out what other great events that are happening out there.